And I'm just reflecting on growing up. Seemed like the less that we had, we was at our best. This is real what I'm talking about, and this is a wake-up call. We shared more when we had less.

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2: It doesn't matter if you love him or capital H-I-M. Just put your paws up, 'cause you were born this way.

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Maybe we'll talk about it now so you can think about it. Because we all have to make some kind of plans for ourselves. It's a free concert from now on.

one major thing you have to remember tonight when you go back up to the woods to go to sleep, or if you stay here, is that the man next to you is your brother. And you damn well better treat each other that way, because if you don't, then we blow the whole thing, but we've got it right there.

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But most of the time I spend behind these county bars. You see sunlight

0: My cheek brushes against his, smooth on stubble for a moment, and then it's gone. 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But instead, I stand still, heart cracking. Those little curls on the back of his head.
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1: I need your arms around me. I need to feel your touch.